0: 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This life is more than just a read through.
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1: 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Is there anyone who worries about things? Pathetic. 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Is there anyone here who's weak? This is for you. It's called Run Like Hell.

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